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10: Mr. Rubin, sir, what a day.
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10: 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So I had to get over there as quick as I could.
11: Naturally.
10: Turns out it wasn't just Mrs. Quigley who was suffering in the heat.
11: Really?
10: Oh, no. Mrs. Quigley also has a dog, 3 cats, a brand new kitten, some kind of reptile. He seemed fine, actually.
11: Wait.
10: There was also a hamster, a few goldfish. I'm not 100% sure, but I think there might have been a hedgehog.
11: But Jesse.
10: Plus a guinea pig, a pet rock from the 70s, 5 parakeets.
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10: 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Another win for Cole Air.
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11: Jesse, I need you to rewind a bit.
10: Of course, Mr. Rubin, sir. What was it you wanted to say?
11: There was a kitten?
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6: Naturally.
5: Turns out it wasn't just Mrs. Quigley who was suffering in the heat.
6: Really?
5: Oh, no. Mrs. Quigley also has a dog, three cats, a brand new kitten, some kind of reptile. He seemed fine, actually.
6: Wait.
5: There was also a hamster, a few goldfish. I'm not 100% sure, but I think there might have been a hedgehog.
6: But Jesse...
5: Plus a guinea pig, a pet rock from the 70s, five parakeets.
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5: 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Another win for Colair.
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5: 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What was it you wanted to say?
6: There was a kitten?
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7: 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So I had to get over there as quick as I could.
8: Naturally.
7: Turns out it wasn't just Mrs. Quigley who was suffering in the heat.
8: Really?
7: Oh, no. Mrs. Quigley also has a dog, three cats, a brand new kitten, some kind of reptile. He seemed fine, actually.
8: Wait.
7: There was also a hamster, a few goldfish. I'm not 100% sure, but I think there might have been a hedgehog.
8: But Jesse...
7: Plus a guinea pig, a pet rock from the 70s, five parakeets.
8: Jesse, hold on.
7: 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Another win for Cole Air.
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7: 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What was it you wanted to say?
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10: Mr. Rubin, sir, what a day.
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10: Turns out it wasn't just Mrs. Quigley who was suffering in the heat.
11: Really?
10: Oh, no. Mrs. Quigley also has a dog, 3 cats, a brand new kitten, some kind of reptile. He seemed fine, actually.
11: Wait.
10: There was also a hamster, a few goldfish. I'm not 100% sure, but I think there might have been a hedgehog.
11: But Jesse.
10: Plus a guinea pig, a pet rock from the 70s, 5 parakeets.
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10: 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Another win for Colair.
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10: 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What was it you wanted to say?
11: There was a kitten?
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6: Turns out it wasn't just Mrs. Quigley who was suffering in the heat.
7: Really?
6: Oh, no. Mrs. Quigley also has a dog, three cats, a brand new kitten, some kind of reptile. He seemed fine, actually.
7: Wait.
6: There was also a hamster, a few goldfish. I'm not 100% sure, but I think there might have been a hedgehog.
7: But Jesse.
6: Plus a guinea pig, a pet rock from the 70s, five parakeets.
7: Jesse, hold on.
6: And they were all stuck in this terrible heat until I could get into the attic and get the AC working again. Another win for Colair.
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6: 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What was it you wanted to say?
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7: Turns out it wasn't just Mrs. Quigley who was suffering in the heat.
8: Really?
7: Oh, no. Mrs. Quigley also has a dog, three cats, a brand new kitten, some kind of reptile. He seemed fine, actually.
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7: There was also a hamster, a few goldfish. I'm not 100% sure, but I think there might have been a hedgehog.
8: But Jesse.
7: Plus a guinea pig, a pet rock from the 70s, five parakeets.
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7: 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Another win for Colair.
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7: 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What was it you wanted to say?
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4: Mr. Rubin, sir, what a day.
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5: What was wrong?
4: AC blowing hot.
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4: She is. So I had to get over there as quick as I could.
5: Naturally.
4: Turns out it wasn't just Mrs. Quigley who was suffering in the heat.
5: Really?
4: Oh no. Mrs. Quigley also has a dog, three cats, a brand new kitten, some kind of reptile. He seemed fine, actually.
5: Wait.
4: There was also a hamster, a few goldfish. I'm not 100% sure, but I think there might have been a hedgehog.
5: But Jesse.
4: Plus a guinea pig, a pet rock from the 70s, five parakeets.
5: Jesse, hold on.
4: And they were all stuck in this terrible heat until I could get into the attic and get the AC working.

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2: Turns out it wasn't just Mrs. Quigley who was suffering in the heat.
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2: Oh, no. Mrs. Quigley also has a dog, three cats, a brand new kitten, some kind of reptile. 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
2: There was also a hamster, a few goldfish. 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
3: But Jesse.
2: Plus a guinea pig, a pet rock from the 70s, five parakeets.
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2: 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Another win for Cole Air.
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2: 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What was it you wanted to say?
3: There was a kitten?
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2: Mr. Rubin, sir, what a day.
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2: AC blowing hot.
3: Is Mrs. Quigley part of our Cool Air Comfort Club family?
2: She is. So I had to get over there as quick as I could.
3: Naturally.
2: Turns out it wasn't just Mrs. Quigley who was suffering in the heat.
3: Really?
2: Oh, no. Mrs. Quigley also has a dog, three cats, a brand new kitten, some kind of reptile. He seemed fine, actually.
3: Wait.
2: There was also a hamster, a few goldfish. I'm not 100% sure, but I think there might have been a hedgehog.
3: But Jesse.
2: Plus a guinea pig, a pet rock from the 70s, five parakeets.
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2: 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Another win for Cole Air.
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2: Of course, Mr. Rubin, sir. What was it you wanted to say?
3: There was a kitten?
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10: Good morning. Happy Saturday, Rio Grande Valley. Robin Gwen here from Fox News giving you that full weather update. Now for today, we do have that 50% chance of rain, so make sure you are weather alert throughout the entire day. High temperatures are expected to be reaching 89 degrees, and for this evening, those lows will be dropping down to those mid-70s at 76 degrees. Now I do want to mention, if you will be on those roads, just make sure you are driving with extra precaution. And if you do feel you are entering a flooded area, always remember to turn around and don't drown. For more information on these weather conditions, be sure to tune in weekday mornings at 8:30, midday at 12:30, and every night at 9, only here on Fox News, Rio Grande Valley. I'm Robin Gwen, wishing you a great and safe weekend.
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1: Mr. Rubin, sir, what a day.
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1: She is. So I had to get over there as quick as I could.
2: Naturally.
1: Turns out it wasn't just Mrs. Quigley who was suffering in the heat.
2: Really?
1: Oh no. Mrs. Quigley also has a dog, three cats, a brand new kitten, some kind of reptile. He seemed fine, actually.
2: Wait.
1: There was also a hamster, a few goldfish. I'm not 100% sure, but I think there might have been a hedgehog.
2: But Jesse.
1: Plus a guinea pig, a pet rock from the 70s, five parakeets.
2: Jesse, hold on.
1: 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Another win for Cole Air.
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1: Of course, Mr. Rubin, sir. What was it you wanted to say?
2: There was a kitten?
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7: Good morning. Happy Saturday, Rio Grande Valley. Robin Gwen here from Fox News, giving you that full weather update. Now for today, we do have that 50% chance of rain, so make sure you are weather alert throughout the entire day. High temperatures are expected to be reaching 89 degrees, and for this evening, those lows will be dropping down to those mid-70s at 76 degrees. Now, I do want to mention, if you will be on those roads, just make sure you are driving with extra precaution. And if you do feel you are entering a flooded area, always remember to turn around and don't drown. For more information on these weather conditions, be sure to tune in weekday mornings at 8:30, midday at 12:30, and every night at 9, only here on Fox News, Rio Grande Valley. I'm Robin Gwen, wishing you a great and safe weekend.
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6: Mr. Rubin, sir, what a day.
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6: 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So I had to get over there as quick as I could.
7: Naturally.
6: Turns out it wasn't just Mrs. Quigley who was suffering in the heat.
7: Really?
6: Oh, no. Mrs. Quigley also has a dog, three cats, a brand new kitten, some kind of reptile. He seemed fine, actually.
7: Wait.
6: There was also a hamster, a few goldfish. I'm not 100% sure, but I think there might have been a hedgehog.
7: But Jesse.
6: Plus a guinea pig, a pet rock from the 70s, five parakeets.
7: Jesse, hold on.
6: And they were all stuck in this terrible heat until I could get into the attic and get the AC working again. Another win for Colair.
8: Call Colair because we can.
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6: Of course, Mr. Rubin, sir. What was it you wanted to say?
7: There was a kitten?
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11: Good morning, happy Saturday, Rio Grande Valley. Robin Gwen here from Fox News, giving you that full weather update. Now for today, we do have that 50% chance of rain, so make sure you are weather alert throughout the entire day. High temperatures are expected to be reaching 89 degrees, and for this evening, those lows will be dropping down to those mid-70s at 76 degrees. Now I do want to mention, if you will be on those roads, just make sure you are driving with extra precaution. And if you do feel you are entering a flooded area, always remember to turn around and don't drown. For more information on these weather conditions, be sure to tune in weekday mornings at 8:30, midday at 12:30, and every night at 9, only here on Fox News, Rio Grande Valley. I'm Robin Gwen, wishing you a great and safe weekend.
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8: Mr. Rubin, sir, what a day.
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9: Naturally.
8: Turns out it wasn't just Mrs. Quigley who was suffering in the heat.
9: Really?
8: Oh no. Mrs. Quigley also has a dog, 3 cats, a brand new kitten, some kind of reptile. He seemed fine, actually.
9: Wait.
8: There was also a hamster, a few goldfish. I'm not 100% sure, but I think there might have been a hedgehog.
9: But Jesse.
8: Plus a guinea pig, a pet rock from the 70s, 5 parakeets.
9: Jesse, hold on.
8: And they were all stuck in this terrible heat until I could get into the attic and get the AC working again. Another win for Cole Air.
10: Call Cole Air because we can.
9: Jesse, I need you to rewind a bit.
8: Of course, Mr. Rubin, sir. What was it you wanted to say?
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11: Mr. Rubin, sir, what a day.
12: What happened, Jesse?
11: It all started when we got a call here at Cole Air from Mrs. Quigley.
12: What was wrong?
11: AC blowing hot.
12: Is Mrs. Quigley part of our Cool Air Comfort Club family?
11: She is. So I had to get over there as quick as I could.
12: Naturally.
11: Turns out it wasn't just Mrs. Quigley who was suffering in the heat.
12: Really?
11: Oh, no. Mrs. Quigley also has a dog, three cats, a brand new kitten, some kind of reptile. He seemed fine, actually.
12: Wait.
11: There was also a hamster, a few goldfish. I'm not 100% sure, but I think there might have been a hedgehog.
12: But Jesse.
11: Plus a guinea pig, a pet rock from the 70s, five parakeets.
12: Jesse, hold on.
11: And they were all stuck in this terrible heat until I could get into the attic and get the AC working again. Another win for Cole Air.
13: Call Cole Air because we can.
12: Jesse, I need you to rewind a bit.
11: Of course, Mr. Rubin, sir. What was it you wanted to say?
12: There was a kitten?
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1: 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Because Fox Wednesday, only one person can win. 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
0: 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Because the hit live-action workplace comedy, Animal Control, has clocked in to animation domination.
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0: What a day!
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0: It all started when we got a call here at Colair from Mrs. Quigley.
1: What was wrong?
0: AC blowing hot.
1: Is Mrs. Quigley part of our Colair Comfort Club family?
0: She is. So I had to get over there as quick as I could.
1: Naturally.
0: Turns out it wasn't just Mrs. Quigley who was suffering in the heat.
1: Really?
0: Oh no. Mrs. Quigley also has a dog, three cats, a brand new kitten, some kind of reptile. He seemed fine, actually.
1: Wait.
0: There was also a hamster, a few goldfish. I'm not 100% sure, but I think there might have been a hedgehog.
1: But Jesse.
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7: 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Tell us how.
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